0: Hey, this is Jed from Zig Zag. I just stole a car, and the station was set to
1: Radio Nothing.
0: Kick butt!
2: They don't want your fucking autograph. They want to hurt you.

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I'm just trying to get my change up. I feel like an angel, presented with the horns, but they don't like it when I toot that thing up. Call on niggas and they hang up before they even get the message. How it feel to miss out on your blessings?

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But I be chuckling, all of this shit I be juggling, large. You said goodbye for the dumbest shit, lost. I know this life ain't what come with it, all. A lot of despise I be crumbling. I know if I died it would butcher it, fall.

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It is because of your support and the encouragement we've had from you over the years that has stayed us here. Most importantly, because our mom told us, do not give up. She said to us, do not give up.

0: It's an energy field created by all living things. It surrounds us and penetrates us. It binds the galaxy together.
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All was forgiven. The second one of their own was murdered. But the trees kept silent. Their survival was at stake. Their leaves withered.

So bonsoir, buonasera, guetiabic, and good evening, everybody. My name is Jacob Gideon, and for the next couple hours, I'll be able to share some of my records with you. And in honor of the nice rain we're having, I'm going to start it off with some Carole King. So sit back, relax, and enjoy the tunes.

So that was It's Too Late by Carole King. So Carole King is famous for Tapestry, of course, her most known album, but also for having a nice partnership with James Taylor. They had a nice songwriting partnership, and actually she wrote this next one called You've Got a Friend, and she never recorded it, but Taylor recorded his version the same year, and it became his only number one single. Another fun fact is that James Taylor is going to be at Montreux Jazz, July 18th, in about 1 month. I'll be there. If you're there too, come say hello.

0: So now, in honor of the rain, I'm going to be playing all of my rain-related music. I've got maybe, I don't know, 4 or 5 songs about rain. What a lovely storm that was. Enjoy.
1: Was in another lifetime, one of toil and blood, when blackness was a virtue, the road was full of mud. I came in from the wilderness, a creature void of form. Come in, she said, I'll give you shelter from the storm. And if I pass this way again, you can rest assured I'll always do my best for her, on that I give my word. In a world of steel-eyed death and men who are fighting to be warm, come in, she said, I'll give ya shelter from the storm. Not a word was spoke between us, there was a little risk involved. Everything up to that point had been left unresolved. Try imagining a place where it's always safe and warm. 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

Well, you know, I think I've got more songs about rain than I imagined. I keep finding more and more songs about rain in my records, so this one goes out to all my people listening back in California.

I'm called a hit and run raver in anger, or just a knife sharpened chip and toe.

That was One Toke Over the Line by Brewer and Shipley, one of the most recent records I brought from back home in California over here to Winty. And I just want to say thank you and shout out to Stadtfilter Radio for letting me share my weird American music with y'all. Hope you're enjoying. Happy Friday.

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0: General Monks, gold chain military, Black Egypt. 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
1: Black yo, scientific cinema 7. 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

not coming, not coming. Boys are not coming, the boys are not coming, the boys are not coming, the boys are not coming, coming, coming, coming, coming, coming, boys, boys, boys.